We all have learned reliance on the sacred teachings of science. So I hope through life you never will decline, in spite of Philistine defiance, to do what all good scientists do. Experiment. Make it your motto day and night.

I try all day to not write songs that sound cliche when I sing songs of love to you. But somehow I always do.

I love you still and always will. So if my song repeats, know that I'm stuck on you. Oh yes, I'm stuck on you.